0: for the blues and a sprinkle of Southern Soul coming up at the top of the 7 o'clock hour. Special shout out to my man Zach and Miss Celia over there on Highway 14, D-Ray, and the gang listening in over there off of Bembo Street. We thank you for grooving with the Gentle Giant each and every Sunday evening, 4 p.m. to 8 o'clock. My good friends over there on McNeese. Listening in right here on a Sunday evening, we thank you for grooving and moving with the Gentle Giant. Loving some old school music on a Sunday evening right here in the Lake City. We getting ready to blues you before I lose you coming up. Ain't got no money blues. Car broke blues. Need a job blues. Oh, my woman just walked out on me. She took my dog and she slammed the door. That's the blues. Everybody got a blues song. At the top of the hour, we're going to bring you the blues with the Gentle Giant on the blues edition of the Great Golden Blues Show.
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It's the top of the 7 o'clock hour. If you just turned on your radio set, it's the blues edition of the Great Golden Groove Show. I'm James England,

Davis, the Wonderful. 1968, that song was recorded as one of his first, was supposed to be one of his first hits. Recorded in Houston, Texas in 1968, and a DJ accidentally, when they were promoting the record, he accidentally put the B-side of that song on, you know, back in those days they had the A and the B. And guess what was on the B-side? That ended up being number one.

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It's Johnny T, Johnny Taylor. I believe in you right here on the Great Golden Groove Show, winding down your weekend on a Sunday evening right here with the Gentle Giant. It's the Blues and Southern Soul Edition right here inside the Great Golden Groove Show. Here's my man TD, the Wonder Boy. All you gotta do is just call Tyrone.

Hey, fellas. Y'all know me. 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I'm just here to try to help you keep your groove.

0: Let Charles get ready. Go DJs Global and Lounge 2727 presents That's My Jam, the R&B Experience, featuring Pleasure P live. It all happens Tuesday, November the 10th. Pleasure P performing all the hits. But this is not just a concert. It's also an R&B party with a live performance by Pleasure P. All in one. 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Dance all night with a non-stop vibe because the Go DJs will be in the mix. This is an R&B experience that you don't want to miss. It's all going down Tuesday, November the 10th at the Lake Charles Event Center in the Buccaneer Room. 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

0: St. Lake Charles and surrounding areas, all the way down there to Opelousas and all the way down to Beaumont, Texas. This your boy, Harold Gilbert. 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

0: your girl, Dede McGuire, and I wanted to personally invite you out to the Smoketober Cigar Fest. 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

Lake Charles and surrounding areas, all the way down there to Opelousas and all the way down to Beaumont, Texas. This your boy, Harold Gilbert. 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

I've found that sometimes in life, our adversaries, antagonists, opponents, enemies, our haters, if you will believe and spread words of death, saying things like he or she is dead in the water. At those times when we become distracted, are less productive, or fall by the wayside. Dead in the sense that you are finished, are no longer a viable life force. But today, I say to those who speak death, that I am Lazarus and risen from the dead.

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0: Lake Charles, we know you love your Zydeco, and we're the only station that gives it to you every hour, every day. 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

0: know, I can't speak for all girls, but we just be mad that you didn't leave us alone. 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

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Forty, what's up, shebang? 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

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Hold on. 1, 2, 3. 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

Lake, Lake Charles and surrounding areas, all the way down there to Opelousas and all the way down to Beaumont, Texas. 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
1: 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Hope you guys all have a great day.

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9: Here's another Mad Minute prank call.
10: Hello.
9: On DD in the morning.
1: All right, so Zakiya, we got your letter. You said you were going to make somebody mad. Who is it?
11: My mama, Veronica.
1: What you going to tell your mama, Veronica?
11: That my dog diarrhea on her carpet.
1: Okay. Oh. Now that's nasty. Okay, here we go.
11: Hello. Mama.
12: Yes.
11: You know that popcorn that Boog just gave them?
12: Gave who?
11: The dog.
12: Uh-huh.
11: I went up there to take a shower, and it's pretty bad on your carpet.
12: It's all on my carpet?
11: Yeah, they got diarrhea on your carpet.
12: Girl, you better bring that shit up.
11: Oh, mama.
12: Girl, if you don't get that mother... off my damn car before I get home and beat your ass.
11: Mama, Gavana jumped on your bed and it's like paw prints in your bed. And
12: why you let them up there, Zakiya?
11: I didn't let them up there. I came up here to get in the shower and they must try to follow me.
12: You better get that shit up out of my damn house before I get home. I better not see that shit.
11: Well, I'm not worried about the carpet. It looks like it's blood in it.
12: Looks like it's...
11: It looks like his blood in. I ain't worried about this carpet.
12: I'm worried about the carpet. That's my side.
11: Well, let's know how you feel about my dog.
12: Yeah.
1: Veronica.
12: What?
1: The dog has diarrhea.
12: I don't care about that dog got no damn diarrhea.
1: But it's all over the house. It's all over the house.
12: I don't give a damn. You better get down there and scrub it.
1: Hey, Veronica.
12: What?
1: Why do you keep talking to me like this? This ain't your daughter.
12: I don't give a damn who you is.
1: Well, this ain't your daughter. This right here is the Mad Minute. Your daughter, Zakiya, wrote us a letter, said she was going to make you mad this morning, and she did.
12: I'm still going to beat your ass.
1: Veronica and Zakiya.
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1: Hey, good Monday morning. It's Didi in the morning. Everybody is here. I see Trey G and comedian JJ Williamson. We appreciate you listening. Boy, we like that. Yes? Thank you. For everybody listening all over the country, we appreciate you this morning. We're going to get right to the hot topics because D-Ray Davis, comedian D-Ray Davis.
2: Yeah.
1: We may have some comedian beef.
2: Uh-oh.
1: Mm-hmm. It's going to be some funny beef, but it is there. And it seems that D-Ray Davis is talking about another guy. We got to tell you who it is. Let's get into it. Here we go.
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1: First, we got to talk about what your president said. Your president now is addressing rising prices and everything else as we're in this war. Take a listen to what he said.
5: The president addressing concerns that the war is driving up prices here at home, from gas to groceries.
6: With the exception of oil, which is lower than the Biden administration, and we no longer have to worry about nuclear weapons with Iran because they're wiped out. But with the exception of oil, everything is going down.
5: Now, President Trump blames the war in Ukraine for record high diesel prices. He says he's thinking very seriously about banning diesel exports, even though his own energy secretary is against this idea.
1: Okay.
2: Yeah. He talking about things are going that well. Can we see it?
1: No. And he keeps trying to compare to Biden. Hey, you've been in there 2 years now. Stop it.
2: Right.
1: Stop.
2: All right.
1: Let it go.
2: You driving the train into the mountain.
1: Right. You got to stop.
2: I think he's the king of comparing.
1: Yeah. And the king of not owning, non-owning.
2: Deflecting,
1: this is, boy. All right. Let's move
2: That's
1: on.
2: That's that dude.
1: Yeah, that is.
2: And if you driving, I saw a meme the other day. It said, if you driving anything that take diesel, you a tough moron. Boy.
7: You ain't lying.
2: If you take driving lying. Anything that take diesel. 93? Oh, no. Sir.
7: Man, I was out of town and I rented a luxury car, BMW. And now usually you're supposed to put, 93 in there.
2: Right.
7: I did not. When I turned it back in. Whoever gets it again, that's going to be jerking.
1: You're going to tear up that car.
2: Hey, it's going to be jerking.
7: It's going to be jerking. Not my responsibility.
1: All right, fine. Tia Kemp, let's talk about her, y'all.
2: Man, Rick Ross and Jasmine, they were dating for a good little while now. Look like the honeymoon is over.
1: All right, hold on. With Rick Ross, a good little while is 4 months.
7: That's a good little while.
1: About 4 or 5 months.
2: For him?
1: As far as we know. How long, Trey, were they dating?
2: Probably about 4 or 5, something like that.
7: That's it.
2: For him, that's a good little minute. because Rick Ross be flipping them, boy.
1: Don't he?
2: But now she is coming out saying that he abused her on social media.
1: Yeah, she did.
2: Somebody commented and said, oh, I see the beauty in you. I see what Rick Ross sees in you. She commented back and said he saw a punching bag, sis. But Tia Kemp is now coming out saying that one thing.

0: It's your girl, Dee Dee McGuire, and I wanted to personally invite you out to the Smoketober Cigar Fest. 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
0: 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This is your city, and this is your morning show. It's Dee Dee in the Morning on KZWA. Good morning, Dee Dee in the Morning. Looking for Trey G right now to find out what's trending with Trey.
6: So, you know, A Different World premiered last week.
7: Okay.
6: And a lot of conversation has been had around Jasmine Guy and her looks. Well, she actually now is coming out with a statement about everything. So she said in a statement on the internet, she said, the internet can be brutal to women as we grow older. It asks us to celebrate life while criticizing every sign that we've lived it. Growing older brings change, and I won't pretend that every change is easy, but beauty, style, and joy don't have an expiration date.
0: Mm.
6: I did think that was a really nice statement. And she looks great. I mean, she's 63 years old, and she did a great job on the show.
7: Yeah, for real.
6: Shout out to Jasmine Guy.
0: All right, y'all, listen, there you go. That right there is what's trending. Right now, we got cash for you. You answer 10 questions correctly, and you're going to win some money this morning at 833-TALK-TO-DEE-DEE.
7: That's 833-825-5233.
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1: Today's scripture is Hebrews chapter 4, verse 12. It says, "The word of God is quick and powerful, sharper than any two-edged sword, piercing even to the dividing asunder of soul and spirit, joints and marrow, and is a discerner of thoughts and intents of the heart." This means that God's word is alive. 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
1: All right, listen, it's Didi in the morning, and let me tell y'all something right now. We got to talk about the weekend. You know, I have an obsession with somebody's movies, and this man's movies are the same every time I see him. But
2: same?
1: I still like him. Yeah, I like him. I watch a Jason Statham movie.
2: Okay.
1: All right? Jason Statham's movie, it's called Mutiny.
2: Mm.
1: Has anybody heard about it?
2: Have not.
1: No.
14: Mutiny. It sounds kind of familiar.
1: Well,
14: like all his other like 18 movies.
1: Oh, that's exactly what it is. Guess what Mutiny is? It's all those same movies, but this time it takes place on a boat.
14: Oh, God.
1: It is the same thing. It is the same.
14: Wait, I've never heard of this, but can I ask this?
1: Yes.
14: Does he play a poor like boat worker who is probably like, I don't know, maybe a captain or like just a worker on the boat, and they're trying to like pretty much take over the boat?
1: No.
14: And he stops them from
1: but
14: taking
1: over. You're close.
14: Over.
1: You're close.
14: Am I close though?
1: What he is what he always is. Guess what he is? A loner who's
14: right.
1: not married, who has special skills.
14: Right.
1: Nobody knows his skills are so special
14: exactly.
1: until they see him fight.
14: Exactly.
1: And then they go, who is he? And
14: right.
1: then somebody does a background check and they go,

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8: Good morning, Dee Dee in the morning. You already know it goes down, right? It goes down in the D.
10: It goes down in the D.
11: On Dee Dee in the morning.
8: All right, so a lady basically has hit me up, and she says she and her husband are retired.
12: Yeah.
8: Their 32-year-old son came to live back home with them, and she said, you know, he's never really quite got his life together. You know, he had no direction for a long time, but now he wanted to buy a home, so she and her husband, they helped him. They gave him a $13,000 down payment.
12: Damn.
8: Well, the 27-year-old daughter of hers, his sister, is upset. Mm-hmm. She says, the sister is like, wait a minute, why you help him out? And the sister's married with two kids and a husband, and right. The mom is like, wait, what? So the daughter is feeling slighted, you guys.
12: Yeah.
8: So we want to know, what are your thoughts on the situation? You think the mama was wrong? Was she helping out her son and not looking out for the daughter? Like, what was going on? What are your thoughts? Good morning. Who's this?
13: This is Mathis.
8: Hi, Mathis.
13: Mathis from New York.
8: Hey, how Mathis. It's Mathis from New York, y'all.
12: Man.
8: Mathis, all right, what are your thoughts on this? What do you think?
13: All right, so check this out. First of all, you got to be part of the family. You know what I'm saying? Mm-hmm. If the older brother is doing a little harder, you got to help them out. But I'm sure if she got two kids and a husband, the grandparents have been there for diapers. They've been there for baby showers. Mm-hmm. They've been there for the wedding. They've been there for all that other stuff. Mm-hmm. So that 13, now he ain't got that. He ain't got no kids. You know, so it's one thing. You know what I'm saying? They're trying to help him out. And listen, they retired. They don't want him in the house. Mm-hmm. I'm counting down the summers till my little ones get out. I got eight more summers till they turn 18.
8: Wow.
13: I count down, not the days, not the years, but the summers.
8: Uh-huh.
13: Because it goes fast. You know what I'm saying?
8: Mm-hmm.
13: So you got to look at that, you know, and don't be upset that, oh, he gave him 13 hours. Well, he ain't got no kids, and he's still in the house, and they retired.
8: Mm.
13: They try to walk around butt naked if that's what they want to do.
8: That's what I mean? I said. I think they were trying to get him up out the house. They like, here's our last hurrah for you. Now, if you don't make it.
13: Yeah.
8: It's you on your own.
13: If you don't make it now, then I don't know what else to do for you.
8: Right.
13: But for my daughter, I done did the wedding. I done been there for the grandkids. They probably got little grandkids funds for the college or something. Like, you got to look at things. You don't know what's going on like that. You know what I mean? And they got to help him. They got to get him out the house. It's 33.
8: Yeah.
13: You know what I'm saying? It's 2026. You cannot be living at home and trying to get a wife, and you living at home with your mama. It ain't working.
12: Yeah. Let me ask this, though. Do you feel like you'll be throwing $13,000 down the drain? Just because he going to come back.
13: No, listen, you can't. I would pay anything for my kids. It ain't
12: That's
13: throwing
12: real.
13: Down the drain.
12: That's
13: it's
12: real.
13: Giving them an opportunity.
12: That's
13: you
12: real.
13: You know what I'm saying?
8: Yeah.
13: I've had my parents give me money for this and that, and I blew it. You know what I'm saying? On a car, on a radio or something like that.
8: Mm.
13: But, you know, my oldest brother, he did his thing. But he don't look at me any different.
8: Mm.
13: Just because he went to the Army, got his kids, got his family. And I looked up him like, man, I need to do that.
12: Now that just gives
13: me motivation to keep doing the right thing.
8: Well, thank you.
12: Yeah. Now that makes sense.
8: Thank you. I appreciate your call. We definitely appreciate your call. Thank you for listening, all right? Thank you. Thank you, 50 Cent. Hey, listen, someone say, hey, Curtis. All right, listen, we appreciate all the calls this morning. He listens to our show all the time.
12: Yeah.
8: And I just want to tell him I didn't. Okay.
12: It's all right.
8: If you couldn't get through on the phone line, I got to shut it down. If you couldn't get through on the phone lines, you know what you can do? Hit me up at Dee Dee in the morning.

0: To all my moms and dads, don't forget to make sure the kids have everything they need for school before they walk out the door every day. All right, let's get right to the hot topic because, did anybody hear what, Shaq's ex-wife, Shawnee Henderson, said about the NBA? Did anybody hear what she said about all the men in the NBA?
1: Uh-oh.
0: Yeah. Oh, it's controversial now. Everybody's starting to wonder. And if you are married to an NBA player, you may want to turn off the radio. Let's get into it now. Here we go.
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0: First, can we talk about Stephen A. Smith? Anybody hear the story that Stephen A. is defending Shaq? You know, last week it came out that Shaq actually received, like, something special
1: FBI
0: from...
1: FBI honorary badge.
0: Yeah, an honorary badge from Cash Patel.
1: Right.
0: Everybody is... You know, they feel like he's a joke, by the way. Cash Patel, yeah. Head of the FBI.
1: Yeah.
0: Well, anyway, so people were criticizing Shaq for actually taking something from this administration. Here is what Stephen A. Smith had to say.
4: What do you want Shaq to do? Spit in the FBI director's face? I mean, where'd I go get you? Arrested? Incarcerated? It's the director of the FBI. I love how everybody's sticking out their chest, acting like they would do some... He's the director of the FBI. That's who he is. So let's get that out the way first. Secondly, wouldn't that make him a federal employee? So since anybody perceived as working under the stewardship of Donald Trump is somebody to abhor, well, what does that make black people that's working in the federal government then? Because they're

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9: It's Dee Dee in the morning looking for Trey. All right, let's find Trey, because I need to find out what's trending this morning.
11: Hey, so the VMAs are trending. You know, the VMAs came on last night.
9: I watched it.
11: Yeah, I watched a little bit of it.
9: Madonna opened it up.
11: Did you see
9: That booty?
11: That booty?
9: She even had padding on the back and on the outside. I don't know what's going on. Her and Sabrina Carpenter. I love Sabrina Carpenter.
12: I love her too.
9: I like her.
11: Madonna like 68?
9: Something. I don't know. Somewhere like that.
11: Well, I mean, she won Artist of the Year last night. She had 11 nominations. She led all nominees and she won and took home 7 Moon Men last night. Madonna's still out here sweeping Moon Men. That is insane. Best Hip Hop went to Cardi B and Kalani for Safe. And then Best R&B went to Bruno Mars. I Just Might. A really great night, I guess, for the VMAs.
13: I enjoyed Snoop as a host.
9: I didn't.
13: You didn't? Mm-hmm. I thought he was cool.
11: Damn. Dee Dee don't like nothing to do with that man.
13: Dang. His punchline hit. Yeah. I mean, he was quick
9: We ruined a woman's career. What was her name? Chrisette Michele. Because she sang for Trump. He did something else for Trump too. Let's continue that same energy that you have with her. Damn. You have with him.
11: Dee Dee said was his best friend Trump there.
9: I'm still gonna remember that. Listen, coming up, we got $1,000 for you. $1,000 is yours. Answer 10 questions correctly and win the cash this morning at 833. Talk to Dee Dee.
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1: School is back in session, so that means I gotta play a motivational song for all the students. This one's for you. Have a great day.

Yo, kid, we gotta get our family together, man. 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Whatever we gonna do, we gotta do it right, you know. We need captains.

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1: All right, listen. Good morning. It's Dee Dee in the morning, and JJ is with me. Comedian JJ Williamson over there. Trey G. Guys, listen. I need to have a conversation with you. They came out with a list, and they said the top areas that black men rank number one in.
10: Okay.
1: Oh, Lord. All right. What's wrong, Dre? Why are you saying?
10: I don't want it to be a list full of struggle or something like that. Or, what is it? They trying to, what's the word? They trying to be funny.
1: No, ain't nobody trying to be funny.
10: Yeah, don't be trying to be funny
1: all
10: now.
1: Right, all right. Here it is. Top areas, they say black men rank number one in the United States are business growth. Black men are ranking number one when it comes to business growth.
10: Like starting their own business?
1: Yeah, starting their own business. They said from like 2017 to 2022, black men, I think they said starting businesses were up like 74%.
10: Hey, come on, entrepreneurship.
1: Right? So I like that. Again, top areas, black men rank number one in the U.S., father involvement.
10: Yep, come on.
1: They said father involvement. They were saying more black men have hands-on care when it comes to bathing, dressing the kid, helping with homework. Black men come in number one in the United States with doing that with their children.
10: And we still got to make sure that we are still blazing that trail. Just because, man.
1: Right, but you know, for years we always heard that black men weren't involved in their kids' lives. Now you're finding out that was a lie.
10: Yeah.
1: Black men lead when it comes to that. Here's another one. Top areas, black men ranked number one in the U.S., military service.
10: Ooh, okay.
1: They said we make up 20% of the military
10: I can tell you why.
1: Why?
10: They be wanting that Hellcat when they get out. They be wanting that SRT.
11: Yeah, yeah.
10: They be wanting that SRT when they get out.
11: Yeah.
10: Black, hey, you know I ain't lying. They be wanting that SRT.
11: And it don't take but a couple of years in the service, and the next thing you know, they're going to reward you one.
10: Yeah.
11: You're going to wake up in the morning, how you in here?
10: You stupid.
1: All right, here's another one they said. Top areas, black men ranked number one in the U.S., attractiveness.
10: Oh, wow. Okay.
1: According to what they're now saying, they said black male faces received higher average attractiveness compared to white and East Asian men.
10: I know that's right. Come on, black man.
1: When it comes to attractiveness, they say black men are winning in that. Okay,
10: come on, black man.
11: Now, Dee Dee, do you find me and Trey G in that category?
1: Yes, I do. I do. I find. Yeah. I think you guys are very attractive.
10: Thank
1: yes,
10: you
1: I do.
10: I find you in that category as well.
1: Thank you. I'm in the black male attractiveness.
11: Yeah, yeah.
10: You are very handsome.
11: Especially when you don't shave. Oh, my God. Oh, my God.
10: Extremely handsome.
1: Okay. Wait a minute. Another area. Another area that black men rank number one in the U.S. NCAA basketball, they said.
11: Oh, come on now. Oh, yeah. We dominate.
1: Dominating the net.
11: Absolutely. You know, that's my sport right there.
1: All right. And then the final area, they say black men rank number one in the U.S. Anybody got a guess? Mm. The final area that we met,
10: South Point. Yeah.
1: No.
11: Fresh haircut.
1: Nope.
10: Fresh haircut? That's a good one.
11: That's a good one.
10: Get a lineup on a Friday.
11: Yeah, for real. We're going to get that line.
10: Yeah.
11: We're going to get that line every Friday.
10: Yeah,
11: yeah. If you booked up, hey, what you doing Thursday?
1: All right. Top area, black men ranked number one in the U.S. is the final?
10: Fashion.
1: Rap music.
10: Ah, okay.
11: Oh, yeah.
10: That makes sense. Oh, that makes sense.
1: Rap music.
11: Yeah, we dominate
1: so
11: that.
1: So there you
10: Absolutely.
1: Go. Business growth, father involvement, military service, attractiveness, NCAA basketball, and rap music is where black men rank number one in the United States.
10: Yeah, okay. It's a lot of money in the rap game, so I can see that, too.
1: Yep.
10: That's a good one.
1: All right.
11: Come on, now.
1: All right, there it is.
11: That's
1: I salute y'all.
11: Thank you.
1: All right, it's Dee Dee in the morning.

0: College Oaks, Henry Heights Cooley, Prion Lake Dolby, and every Lake Charles school bus. You're waking up with Dee Dee in the morning. 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
1: It is Monday. It's Dee Dee in the morning on this Monday, September 28th. 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
6: Thanks for tapping in to Didi and the Morning Show. 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And on your drive home after work, check out that awesome 5 o'clock free ride mix. Have a great day, Lake
12: City. So we're done. The show's over. But what did we learn today? Trey, anything you remember?
13: We learned that Nicki Minaj, she was capping for her good Judy. Donald Trump saying that, you know what, he is not a racist. Mm-hmm. And the Democratic Party is too involved in pop culture, even though she's in the Republican Party and
12: exactly.
13: is a pop artist.
12: Artist.
13: A rapper, whatever you want to call it.
12: But she ain't saying nothing about policy or anything to make America better.
13: At all.
12: Or anybody's life better.
13: Right.
12: Okay. What you got over there?
14: I learned that number 44, a.k.a. Barack Obama. Barack said, man, you give women 2 years in the leadership role, man, they were doing an amazing job. Give them 2 years. He said,
13: come on, Rock.
12: All right. And then the other thing that we learned today, everybody, we learned that Jason Statham has a movie. Another movie. It's called Mutiny.
14: Mutiny, yeah.
12: About the same ass movie.
14: Yeah, same jeans, same hair, need to shave.
12: Same thing.
14: Same dog.
12: We found that Jacquees had a DUI. We found out about that.
13: Yeah. Cameron also said that Jay-Z setting up the play for him to perform at halftime.
12: Yeah, he did.
14: And then my man D-Ray Davis said, you know what? Michael Blackson ain't really cute.
12: Okay.
13: Oh, God.
12: Tomorrow on the show, get ready. We got a dope discussion for you. We got cash. More information how you can join us on the OneVoyageCruise.com. And, of course, let me see Hot Topics. We'll meet you right back here on TV in the morning.
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0: 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Hey, good morning. What's going on, Southwest Louisiana, and those of you listening thereabout? I'm your boy, Levert the Bassman, and it's Monday! Beyond measure, because we get another chance to make it right. Look, this Monday started off real crazy for me on the bus this morning, because you know I ride the bus. Dude is getting up. He hurts himself, right? So we have to stop the bus. And we sit there for all of 40 minutes. As we sit in there, things take... It's a whole lot going on. I'll tell you about that more. More about that coming up a little bit later in the show. But dude, dude said he hurt himself. They went out, did their business, and instead of having to wait an hour, came back, got back on the bus, and had the audacity to be like, oh, I just needed 5 more minutes. I'm going to tell you about it. 10:45. 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

That's Washington with Monday Blues. I'm your boy, Levert the Bassman. It is 10:15. You know roughly what that means. That's right. It's time for the birthday shout-out. Hey! Celebrating a birthday today is my homie and yours, the Harley Diva. Happy birthday, sugar. Happy birthday to Desiree Adams. The lovely, the talented, the beautiful, the magnificent, the magnanimous, the vivacious, Vivian Mason. Happy birthday, sugar. Happy birthday to Rontonio Guillory. QT, Quinn Thomas. Happy birthday, buddy. Happy birthday to Chris Caesar, Juan Carlos Talgut, Jasmine Malone, and Catherine Fontenot Blaney. Happy birthday, everybody. Celebrating a birthday over the weekend was Miss Kimberly Tompkins, Nicholas Hooper, Travis Campbell, Sharita Holmes, Clarence Powell, Teresa Edwards, Nicole Kelly, Corey Shaw Sr., Tyresha Balloon, Micah Otis, Caviar Snow. What's up, dude? Happy birthday! Happy birthday to Joy Graham, Keisha Wheaton, John O. Pollard, Kadarian Scott. That dude, he tall as hell, too. Miss Ashley Etheridge. Happy birthday, my baby. Happy birthday to John Charles Jr., Sheila Hill, Mickey Fly, Jeremy Rigmaiden. Hey, happy birthday, my dude. Happy birthday to Elaine Desire, Brandon Sadler, and Justin Felder. Hold on, wait a minute, two more. Don Lewis and April Lewis. Happy birthday, everybody. Hold on, yeah, Don Lewis and April Jones. It's a lot of y'all. So what about you? You got a birthday, anniversary, request? I don't know, maybe you want to be like Super Dave Thompson and hear your name mentioned across the airwaves over there at Who's Next Barbershop. Whatever it is, give me a call, 337-491-0966. I can't wait to hear what you've got to say. And from us here at KZWA, we want to wish you and yours a very special and brief happy birthday. One.

0: 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Yeah.
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That is Childish Gambino with Redbone. I'm your boy, Lavert, the bass man. I do love me a Redbone. I like them dark, though. But I do like a Redbone. I'm your boy, Lavert, the bass man, and it's time for me to let you know about your local weather. It's currently 85 degrees outside. That sun is sunning, and it's 10:30 in the morning. And today, well, that's going to be one of the warmer days of the week, as cloud cover will slowly begin to build through midweek, which will then lead to some higher rain chances for the end of the week. Now, for those that do have outdoor plans today, well, today through Wednesday, that's certainly going to be the days you want to take advantage of, especially with some of the drier conditions. Now, highs will remain in the lower 90s for Tuesday and Wednesday, but that's when the changes are expected to arrive, with clouds as well as showers and downpours. Scattered showers and downpours look to return to the region starting Thursday and Friday as we track out an approaching front from the west. Tropical moisture is what Hurricane Polo across the eastern Pacific will help to combine with the front and provide a little more widespread rain opportunities. I'm Lavert the Bassman, and that's your local weather. Come back and see me at about a quarter before the hour, and I'll let you know what happened this weekend and what happened to me this morning. But right now, it's Arthur Young reminding you that, you know, that funky 40. You know the chick. Sing it with me real quick.

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0: KZWA 104.9. That is Jill Scott with Don't Play. I'm your boy, LaVert the Bassman, and it's time for me to let you know everything going on in the world around you, starting with everything that happened this weekend. Love Outpour Foundation had its third annual back-to-school giveaway that was going down at the MLK Center on 2009 North Simmons Street. Shout out to Pastor Rosita Jackson Benson. That was phenomenal. Also, Southern University's Alumni Federation, Lake Charles Chapter Incorporated, held their inaugural gala this weekend, Legacy in Motion. It was a scholarship fundraiser, and it took place at the Buccaneer Room right there at the Lake Charles Event Center. Also, KZWA 104.9 presented the NFL Game Day Party, New Orleans Saints versus the Las Vegas Raiders. That happened Sunday over at the Foundation House. Go DJ K-Dub was there. Tammy Moore showed up and represented for KZWA, and I was asleep on the couch. I forgot to go. Now, what happened this morning? Okay, so I'm running out the door. I think I'm late for the bus. I get on the bus. We get on the bus, go to the very next stop. There's a lady. She's getting off the bus. She's got, you know, the walker and what have you. So as she's getting off the bus, the lady, the bus driver, is lowering the ramp for her to walk. Well, her son, I guess, didn't see her lowering the ramp, walked right into the ramp as it was lowering, hurt his leg. So now we got to fill out an incident report. As we're sitting there filling out the incident report, people complaining about being late, I'm thinking about what this prevented us from running into early, you know, if we didn't have this delay, what situation might we have run into later down the road? It's called the burnt toast theory, where you burn some toast and you got to start all over, and just doing that prevented you from getting in a wreck later on. So I'm thankful for the delay. Then the people get back on the bus after they go in there and do their business, and they mad because they got back on the bus. Look, you got back on the bus instead of having to wait a whole nother hour for the bus to come get you. You went in, did your thing, came back out, and you was ready to go. Look on the bright side of things, folks. That's all I'm saying. 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

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That's Johnny Gill with a dance and a kiss. And before that, it was Janae Aiko and Kendrick Lamar with So Good. I'm your boy, Lavert the Bassman, and I gotta let you know what's so good going on this week at Market Basket. 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Just the best. 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We'll have the question of the day. But right now, I just got some sad news, like right before we got back on the air. Miss Joyce Thomas has passed away. And we're really going to miss you, Miss Thomas. I believe they said she was in her 90s or something like that. So, yeah, from Miss Paulette to the family of Miss Joyce Thomas.

0: 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I'm your boy LaVert the Bass Man, and it's time for the question of the day. And if you'd like to participate in the conversation by answering the question, that song got so good to me, I got distracted. But if you'd like to participate in the conversation by answering the question of the day, all you got to do is give me a call at 337-491-0966, download the KZWA app to send me a text, or follow me across social media. Look for LaVert the Bass Man, and you can answer me right down there in the comment section below. I can't wait to hear what you've got to say. Question of the day, super simple. What's on your body hurts right now? Huh? What on your body hurts right now? For me, my feet hurt right now. I'm trying to tell you, my ankles hurt. The bottom of my feet hurt. Tell me more. But what about you? What on your body hurts right now?
1: Everything.
0: Right? Especially after the weekend you had.
1: Exactly.
0: How'd your Cowboys do?

0: 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What's yours? What hurts on your body right now? Besides your pride being a Cowboy fan. 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I can't wait to hear what you've got to say.
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KZWA 104.9. That is Jay Brown with Late. I'm your boy, LaVert the Bassman. It is 11:31. I figured it's a really good time to go ahead and revisit the question of the day, which is super simple. Lord, I'm putting in the wrong music. Hold on. Let me put the right music in. No wonder things felt different. I'm on the wrong playlist. All right, cool. Here we go. Question of the day. Super simple. What part of your body is hurting right now? Huh? What part of your body hurts right now? Let's see. Rod Davis says his neck, his back, and his hip. LaShonda Banks says, my heart. I'm brokenhearted. Can you play Alicia Keys, Sleeping with a Broken Heart, for the Saints loss? Yeah, I'll play that. Let's see. Miss Eunice Griffin says, my knee hurts. Mike Contra says, my throat hurts a little bit only because I've been drinking for the past 3 weeks. You okay, man? What you drinking so much for? Hey, while I'm on here, check on your friends. If you notice they've been drinking a lot in the past couple days, yeah, check on your friends. Okay. Lucretia Guillory says her neck and the bottom of her left foot hurts. Seth Cushing says his heart hurts. Anika Townsend says my back. And Miss Paulette says my heart. I really miss you, Miss Joyce Thomas. Aww. That's beautiful. That's theirs. What's yours? What part of your body is hurting right now? Give me a call at 337-491-0966. 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I can't wait to hear what you've got to say. And while you're doing that, here's October London with Pencil Me In on KZWA 104.9.

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0: 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That's my homie, Slick J Adams, with Brown Liquor. I'm your boy, Levert the Bass Man. It's 11:44. I figured it's a really good time to go ahead and revisit the question of the day, which is super simple. What part of your body is hurting right now? Huh? What part of your body is hurting right now? Let's see. This one comes to us from online, and it says, my doctor told me I need a whole bacchiotomy. This elated says, here's a better question. What part of your body is pain-free right now? She said, my left thumb. That's the only part of my body that's pain-free. Let's see. This one says, I just think my brain stem just... And that's it. I think my brain stem just. Let's see. My belly butt, it's self-inflicted. Joints and co. Everything from the waist down. This one says my pockets, my left knee. And this one says, base man, I got a pain that even that little blue pill can't fix. That's theirs. What's yours? What part of your body is hurting right now? Give me a call at 337-491-0966. I can't wait to hear what you've got to say.
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can't just give up on this thing. You know what I'm saying? It's you can't do that. And because there's been relationships before that, and we saw the exit, you think that's the first thing that you go to. No, work it out.

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1: Hey, babe, it's me. 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Think about you every day. I know what we had ain't perfect, and I know I had my share of wrongs, but it ain't nobody else in this world that I want to make it right with. I love you. I need you. Call me, all right? Peace.
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That is Tim's and Essence with Whiskey. Well, Essence with Tim's and Whiskey. I can't get it right today, but you know what I can get right? I can tell you exactly what they got going on at the Foundation House. That's right. Eddie Earl said they got smothered turkey necks today, smothered ribs, meatball stew, fried pork chops, garfish, catfish, rice and gravy, mustard greens, red beans, yams, mac and cheese, green beans, corn, and potato salad. Why am I telling you about the Foundation House? Well, because they're the sponsors of the All Request Lunch Hour. That's right. 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I've got your music and your requests coming up next. Matter of fact, here's a good one. It's Toots and the Maytals. 45. Well, 54 or 46 was my number. Mr. Guillory, turn your radio up, sir. Your song starts now.

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1: Trying to work this thing out with you. 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

0: 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That is Sweet Lisa with Love and Life going out to Mr. Pat Thibodeau and Alyssa MacArthur. She celebrated a birthday over the weekend. I'm your boy, Levert the Bassman, and we got less than 15 minutes left in the All Request Lunch Hour brought to you by the Foundation House. 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If any of that sounds good to you, head on over to the Foundation House. They're located down the street at 720 Enterprise Boulevard, open Monday through Friday from 11 a.m. to 2 p.m. Pick you up a plate and keep your radio station locked and loaded to 104.9 KZWA. 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

0: KZWA 104.9, that is Victoria Monet with Juicy. I'm your boy, Levert the Bassman, reminding you that early voting starts October, alright? From October 3rd. No, October 30th. Yeah, that's right. Early voting is October 20th through the 27th. What's wrong with my eyes, Jesus? Polls open at 8:30 a.m. until 6 p.m. Election day is Saturday, November 3rd, 2026. Polls are open from 6 a.m. to 8 p.m. Register to vote. The last day to register to vote in person or by mail is October 5th. And the last day to register to vote online is October 13th. If you're planning to vote by mail, I recommend that you do so as soon as possible to make sure that your vote is counted, because your president is trying to stop mail-in ballots and he's threatened the United States Postal Service to run a little bit slower to make sure that your mail-in ballot doesn't get in by October 30th. So if you're voting by mail, make sure you get that ish in early. All right? Cool. Now look, Louisiana, we have 10 amendments on the ballot and they are confusing AF. So in the next break, I'm going to break down a bunch of them. We're going to talk about what these amendments are, what they mean, and how they're going to affect you. Okay? All right. 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

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Throwbacks and today's best R&B. That's El Mean with Bye Now. I really like that song. I'm your boy, Levert the Bassman, and as promised, I'm back to talk about some of these confusing amendments that we have to vote on in November. We have 10 of them. Let's start with number one. Number one is a proposed amendment for a disabled veteran property tax exemption. If you vote yes, then a surviving spouse of a disabled veteran can transfer an existing additional property tax exemption to one new qualifying home after moving. If you vote no, well, the additional tax exemption stays with the original property and cannot be transferred to a new home. Why do you want to vote no on that? Well, because we support veterans and their families, but we do not need another special tax exemption written into the state's constitution. Proposed amendment number two is a local property tax rate millage. If you vote yes on that, that means local governments can temporarily lower property tax rates and later restore them to their previously authorized maximum without voter approval. If you vote no, well, current law remains. A government that lowers its millage may lose some ability to return to the previous maximum rate. So why do you want to vote no on that? Well, because it would make it easier for property tax rate to go back up and keep the current rules in place. I'm Levert the Bassman. Those are two of the 10 amendments that we have to vote on. Coming up in just a few moments, we're going to talk about amendments 3 and 4. But right now, is Lela James asking the same question I asked when I looked at these constitutions? Why do we have to make these constitutional amendments so daggum complicated?

0: KZWA 104.9. That is Snoop Dogg and Swiss Beats with Step. We saw Snoop last night at the MTV VMA Music Awards. We'll talk about that coming up a little bit later in the show. But right now, we're going to talk about these constitutional amendments, going with proposed amendment number 3 and 4. Number 3 is a post-conviction bail for crimes against children. Do you support an amendment to prohibit a defendant from being released on any post-conviction bail if the defendant is convicted of an aggravated offense against a minor child? If you vote yes, that means that a person convicted of certain aggravated crimes against a minor cannot be released on bail while appealing their conviction. If you vote no, that means that judges will continue to follow the already existing laws when deciding whether someone may be released on bail or conviction. Why are you voting no on this? Well, because the judge should be able to look at each case. Our justice system makes mistakes, and appeals, well, they are an important part of due process. Amendment number 4. Governor term limits. Do you support an amendment to prohibit a person who has served more than 1 or 1.5 terms as governor from being elected as governor for any future term? If you vote yes, then anyone who has served more than 1 or 1.5 terms as governor could never run for governor again. If you vote no, then the current constitutional term limit rules stay in place 2 terms consecutively, but can serve an unlimited amount of terms as long as they are not consecutive. If you vote no on this, well, you let the voters decide. You let the voters decide who they want to elect. All right? I'm Levert the Bassman, and I'll be back in a few moments to talk about proposed amendments 5 and 6. 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

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You make it hard to understand. I'm your lady, not a slave. You my

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That was John Legend. Brand new music. The song is called Daylight. I'm your boy, LaVert, the bass man, and we're going to shed a little bit of light on these constitutional amendments that we have to vote on coming up in November. We've gone through numbers 1 through 4, so let's do 5 and 6 right now. Number 5, state retirement debt. Do you support an amendment to authorize a state's retirement system to apply any non-recurring state monies it receives to any of its unfunded accrued liability rather than requiring application to its oldest unfunded accrued liability? What the hell does that mean? I'm glad you asked. If you vote yes, then state requirement systems can decide which unfunded pension debt to pay first when receiving extra one-time state money. If you vote no, then the retirement system must continue paying their oldest debt first. Why are you voting no on this? Because you want to keep a clear and predictable rule for paying retirement debt. People who retired first should be paid first, yes? Okay. Proposed amendment number 6, additional property tax exemption for seniors. Do you support an amendment to authorize parishes and municipalities to extend an additional property tax exemption for properties subject to the homestead exemption? That is owned and occupied by a person who's at least 65 years of age and qualifies for special assessment level. Well, if you vote yes, that means local governments may choose to offer an additional property tax exemption to qualifying homeowners 65 and older. If you vote no, that means local governments cannot offer this new exemption. And why are we voting no? Well, because more property tax exemptions will mean less money for our schools and local services. Stay tuned to 104.9 KZWA at around 2:20. I'll be back to discuss Amendments 7 and 8. But right now, here's Nipa and Larry June with Sugar on KZWA 104.9.

0: KZWA 104.9, that is Jan Hunter Jr. with Stay. I'm your boy Levert the Bassman, and I'm back with Constitutional Amendments 7 and 8. Number 7, do you support an amendment to allow for the use of public funds by a political subdivision for the purpose of identifying, inventorying, removing, or replacing drinking water utility service lines made of or affected by materials as specified or prescribed by the lead and copper rule improvements of the United States Environmental Protection Agency promulgated by October 30th, 2024, or subsequent promulgation on property owned by utility customers? What is this talking about? Well, if you vote yes on this, then public funds can be used to identify, remove, and replace hazardous drinking water service lines or even private property. If you vote no on this, public funds can continue to be used on public water infrastructure, but it cannot be used to remove or replace hazardous service lines on private property. So why are we voting yes on number 7? Well, a yes on number 7 gets dangerous pipes out of our communities and protect families from unsafe drinking water. The federal government has over $150 million dollars available to fix dangerous lead pipes, but it can only be used if this amendment passes. Amendment number 8. Do you support an amendment to prohibit the expropriation of property by a foreign adversary or an agent by a foreign adversary? If you vote yes on this, then a company owned or controlled or directed by a foreign adversary could not use Louisiana's private exemption laws. If you vote no, then no new constitutional prohibition will be added, because we don't need to change the Constitution for something that can be handled through regular state law. I'm Levert the Bassman, and I'll be back.
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0: 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That is Boo with Headband. I'm your boy, Levert the Bassman. It is 90 degrees outside in the shade, partly cloudy skies, and 246. On the dot. I love it when that happens. That means our time together has very quickly come to an end. And you know, I never like to leave you without speaking something positive in your life. And with that in mind, I want to remind you of just this one thing. Okay? Whether you think you can or you can't, you're right. That's it. Whether you think you can or you can't, you're absolutely right. If you believe you can, then you will. And you'll do everything in your power to make that thing happen. But if you believe for a second that you can't accomplish the things that you set your mind to, you never will. Why? Because you told yourself you can't. You see, that life and death is in the power of the tongue. And whatever you speak over your life will become true. So whether you believe you can or you can't, you are absolutely right. I'm just asking you to choose you can. Okay? All right. Now, if nobody told you today, let me be one of the first. I love you. I love you on purpose. And I mean it. 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
8: Lake City, thanks for tapping into the station. It's all about the community. Coming up in minutes, Legal Lens with attorney LaCoshia Roberts. Stay close.

That's all right. I'm riding with the Saints this year, so they'll be all right. Real quick, let's hit this roll call. What's up, Lake Charles? What's up? What's up? I see you, Moss Bluff. Okay, okay. Turn it up, turn it up. Softer's up in here. What's going on, y'all? Jennings and Iowa. The Ritter, the Quincy. All of them. What's up, JT out in Vinton? People in De Quincy, the Ritter. Church Point, Orange, Texas. I came through Orange, Texas this morning. I got people over there that listen. Appreciate that. Yeah. Coming up here in just about 30 minutes or so. Hot Minute with your mayor, Mayor Marshall. Next hour, it's Legal Lens with attorney LaTosha Roberts. You know whatever it's that. She'll have an interesting topic. It's not too late for you to send your questions in to the attorney. Send them to law@kzwafm.com. All right, what else do you need to know on this Monday?

It's a special day for me. That makes it a special day for you. Let me tell you why. Today is September 28th. On this day, in 1944, the most beautiful woman in the world was born. Her name was Sylvia Woods. That's my mama. Today is her birthday. Now, unfortunately, and if you've lost your mom, you know today can be a rough day for your boy. But I will get through today. My mom would have been 82 years old. God called her home at 38. He needed her up in heaven, so he called her up there early. But she's been looking after me for the past 43 years. I don't remember too many conversations about music with my mom, but I do remember she liked Phyllis Hyman.

Live 104.9 KZWA. 14 minutes after 3 o'clock. Thanks so much for stopping by this afternoon. And if you just got here, you missed, I told you, I'm letting everybody know today. Today would have been my mom's 82nd birthday. She liked Phyllis Hyman. That's why I just played some Phyllis Hyman. In fact, today, you know what? Today, I'm going to be playing a lot of music that she liked. I didn't ever like that kind of music when I was young. I didn't really like Phyllis Hyman. She liked Peebo Bryson. I didn't really like Peebo Bryson. She used to like Switch. I really didn't like Switch. But guess what you're going to be listening to today? Switch, Peebo Bryson, and some other songs my mama used to like as we celebrate her 82nd birthday, which would have been her 82nd birthday today. Different type of show today. Hot Minute with the Mayor.

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0: Live 104.9 KZWA Morning Dew. That's Beyonce right there. Tony Woods is here reminding you about the Shine Light on Sickle Cell Anemia. It's a musical. It's going to be tonight at the Zion Tabernacle Baptist Church right there on Shattuck Street. You might need to swing by there. It's the Etta Pete Sickle Cell Anemia Foundation presents Shine the Light on Sickle Cell Anemia musical. Starts at 6 p.m. You got some questions? Feel free to call me, and I'll try to answer the questions. 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

Johnny Roy Chip's got a concert coming up. 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

0: Live 104.9 KZWA, Fantasia right there, bittersweet. And today is sort of a bittersweet day for me. Today is my mom's birthday. My mom would have been 82. She would have been 82 years old today. So let me tell you what I did this morning when I woke up. Because I can't imagine if you lost your mom when you were young. It's hard to probably even imagine your mom getting older like me. I can't imagine my mom being at 82. She passed when she was 37. So I looked up some people who are 82 to try to, you know, wrap that around my mind. Diana Ross is 82. Michael Douglas is 82. I'm like, okay, all right. So I now, every time I look at Diana Ross, I'm like, oh, okay. You're the same age as my mom. Let's keep it moving. It's time for Hot. You're going to get those stories all day today. I'm sorry. Today is her birthday. You're going to have to just get through it with me, all right? It's time for Hot Minute with the Mayor. Mayor Marshall wants you to know that the Southwest Louisiana veterans and their families are invited to celebrate their service and connect with valuable resources at the Southwest Louisiana Veterans Fest. It's going to be on Saturday, October 31st from 11 until 4 at the Lake Charles Event Center right there on Lakeshore Drive. It's absolutely free. It's being organized by the Mayor's Armed Forces Commission of Lake Charles. The Vet Center in Alexandria and the Phillips 66 Veterans Network and the Lyondale Bassell Veteran Employee Network. Veterans and their families can enjoy free food and drinks. Oh, I am there. Live music and classic. 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Family activities and access to veteran services and resources. 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October 31st, 11 until 4 at the Lake Charles Event Center. Cool? We will look for you. 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
0: Do you want to go back? Do you want to go back? Do you want to go back? Raise your hands if you want to go back. Come on, do you want to go back? Get them up if you want to. Hold on, hold on. All right, when I start doing that, I got to stomp y'all feet, okay? Everybody, let's get all this together, all right? Do you want to go back? Do you want to go back? Stomp your feet now.

Live 104.9 KZWA. What's going on, y'all? 431. Coming up at the top of the hour, Go DJ K-Dub is in the mix, so you don't want to miss that. Now, you know, normally on Mondays, it's Legal Lens with attorney LaCoshia Roberts. Well, Miss Roberts, she's a lawyer, so she's in court today. We're going to reschedule her little segment for Thursday or Friday, all right? But I do want to pass along this information about LaCoshia. When you hire LaCoshia, you are getting more than a professional representation. Now, since 1999, Ms. Roberts has been committed to excellence in the law, first as a judicial law clerk and then as a practicing attorney with state, federal, and bankruptcy court experience. As a law student at Southern, LaCoshia was a member of the Moot Court Board and was

associate was named Young Lawyer of the Year by the 4th Judicial District Bar. She's a former member and chair of multiple attorney disciplinary hearing committees of the Louisiana Attorney Disciplinary Board. She's also a former member of the Louisiana Lottery Corporation's Board of Directors. I wonder, can she get me a winning ticket? I don't think she can. Lakosha is the creator of the book, manual, and court bingo game used by Louisiana District Court judges for the Louisiana Judges in the Classroom program. Since 2018, Lakosha has been a member of the Louisiana Board of Ethics and a supervisory committee on campaign finances. She has also served as chair of the Board of Ethics since 2022. Lakosha is also a past board member and vice chair of Southwest Louisiana Law Center. Quit playing, girl. All right, you can check out Legal Lens normally Monday around 4:10. But like I say, Lakosha is in court today. So we're going to do this, what we normally do. I think we're going to do it on a Thursday, this Thursday or this Friday, depending on our schedules. You know, your boy be kind of busy every now and then, too. But we're going to try to hook it up a little bit later this week with Legal Lens with attorney Lakosha Roberts right here on Live 104.9 KZWA.

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0: know that. I'm sure you do. All right, the next one, let me see, LaGrange is the first. LaGrange, Sam Houston, the first. Westlake, the second. Iowa is the 16th. I'm talking about November. Washington Marion is the 22nd. And who else is this? There's another one on the 23rd, but I can't read this writing. You know who you are. Is that Winnie? Winnie's in Texas, isn't it? All right. Anyway, we're going to be involved in all of those homecoming parades. I want to wish all you guys, all the football teams, all the seniors, everybody, all the high schools the best. Look for KZWA in every one of those homecoming parades. Okay, very quickly, I hate to get personal, but you know I do that every now and then. I just made a post about my mom celebrating her birthday, and I found a picture, and she's with the guy that was responsible for me and my sister being here. Pick whatever words you want to use. I choose to pick those words. Anyway, he's in the picture. And when I posted it on Facebook and on Instagram, you might go there. I don't want to erase it now because I've already did it. But the last paragraph was, and the individual in the picture with my mom is the guy that helped her contribute to making me and my sister. That wasn't right. I know. I know that wasn't right. I'm working on it. But let me tell you, the reason why I'm a good dad is why I try to be a good dad, and I know I'm a good dad, I know I am, is because I never want my son to get on the radio and have posted a picture of me and his mom. And I don't want him to say, hey, see that dude right there with my mom? He was just, he's not going to ever be able to say that. I have been a dad. Every day, I have been a dad. So now, I guess you can put together, if I put that down on the last paragraph, something was slipping at some point, right? Can we agree with that? Cool. I'll just leave it at that. So, because I had somebody text me, Tony, you shouldn't have done that. You shouldn't have said that. I'm sorry. Should I go through the list of things that he shouldn't have done? It's going to take a minute. It's going to take a minute. I know I shouldn't hold grudges. I understand. And you know what? This is going to kill you right here. This is a topper right here where you're going to say, Tony, you petty. You ready for this? He's been dead 20 years. And I'm sorry. I know. I had to get that off my chest. It just so happens today is my mom's birthday and that all runs together. You've got to forgive me. God is still working on me. He's working on me. We'll be right back.
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Stokely right there. He's lovely. What's going on, y'all? Tony Woods is here. All right, if you just got here, let me tell you, I am celebrating my mom's birthday today. She would have been 82 years old today. She went to heaven on July 25th, 1983. I believe she probably didn't get to heaven till July 27th, 1983 because she was known for being late. Anyway, I want to tell you something else, but let me do this first. You know all these high school homecoming parades are on the way, right?

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1: Yo, K-Dub, let's hit 'em with another one.

Damn, that's hot. They gon' mix it with Biggie. It was all a dream. Like, damn, that's hot. Me and Kitchy gon' stop to the tick, don't talk. 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
1: 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That's going to wrap it up for K-Dub for your Monday afternoon.

0: K-Dub. 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Need to check him out. Okay, let me see. I'm going to come back with some music. I got some throwback from Ice Cube. We do? Really? Monica? Indi Ree? Johnny Gill? Have you heard the new one from Johnny Gill? A Dance, a Kiss? I got that one coming up, too. What I want to talk about right now, though, is, okay, have you seen the Usher? Have you been to, or actually I should say, can you afford or could you afford to go see Usher and Chris Brown? Usher and Chris Brown, when they were here, or when they were in Houston, or maybe in your hometown, did you go see them? Everybody wanted to go see Chris Brown. Everybody still wants to go see Chris Brown and Usher. I know someone who was like, hell no. Hell no, I don't want to go see Usher. And listen, and this guy had the opportunity to be the opening act for Usher and Chris Brown. He was like, no, no, no. And I've seen this guy perform before. He's pretty good. He's pretty good. I've seen him a couple times. But I'm assuming that opening for Usher and Chris Brown in that kind of venue, in a bigger venue, can be a little difficult. Well, I'll let him explain to him. Here's Tank.
1: Different. And I think, you know, the thing that I want people to know is that I asked for this. Like, Chris told me, like, man, I'm doing the tour with bro. I'm like, you serious? He's like, yeah. I said, well, listen, if I'm not on this tour, I know where you live. I don't ask for much. I told him, and he's like, all right, bro, you want to open? I was like, no, I do not. Because I've seen what it looks like when they're trying to find their seat in the stadium. They're trying to go get a hot dog in the stadium. They're trying to go get some Chris Brown and Usher merch in the stadium while I'm doing my best work.
2: Yeah, and that can be disheartening.
0: That can be disheartening, I'm telling you. That's why Tank did not want to open up. Well, he wanted to open up. He wanted to be on the show, but he didn't want to be the opening act. But where else could you put him? You can't put him in between the two because the two go together. Anyway, he wasn't having that. I don't even know. I got to the show late myself. Did they even have an opening act, or did they just get straight to it? They did? Who was it? They don't remember. Okay, that's why Tank didn't want to do it, because you don't even remember who the opening act was. He was going to get some popcorn and looking for your seat. Okay, small break, y'all. 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

0: 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Hope you had a nice weekend, and we are now back into it. 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

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Tony Woods is up in here. I've got the music lined up for you. 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

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I told you this Monday would go by fast. Look at here. It's almost 7 o'clock. Enjoy your Monday night. Monday night football tonight. I don't even know who's playing. I'll take San Diego. I do know who's playing. Hey, listen, enjoy your evening. Can't wait to talk to you tomorrow afternoon, Tuesday at 3. Make sure you tap in, all right? Got a question for you that will end the show. How was your day today? You know it was a good day. Peace, y'all.

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